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1: 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Jou stasie hulp. 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Die jou stasie top 40, elke saterdag 9 tot 12 op die stasie waar jy saak maak.

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0: ontbyt op jou stasie.
1: And that, of course, Sia with Thundercloud. Yeah, I think that song is very applicable to the Western Cape this morning. Lots of thunderclouds, lots of rain out our way. And, yeah, a little bit windy, though, I might say, or might add. But, I think it's a beautiful day. Coming up is some more music. And do remember, at around about 1:45, if you have a choice of three songs, you can send it to me and I'll see if I can load it and we can play your choice of three songs then right about 7:45. But in the meantime, more music. Isaac Darfall, Step Back.

0: Dis mos hoe mes die dag begin. Opstaan tyd, ontbyt.
1: Ja, kom ons hallo, dis gou vanaf weer wat maak die verkeer?
2: Jou stasie verkeer.
1: There's a motor vehicle in Gauteng, motor vehicle accident on the R21 southbound at the Benoni. The right lane has been closed. And then also quite heavy traffic on the N3 northbound between Elandfontein or Eland intersection and Van Buren Road. And the prediction is around about 14 minutes of delayment there in on that road. And then also a motor vehicle accident there on the R21 southbound. Now that's causing a little bit of a problem indeed just before Benoni. Lots of road accidents or activity today. Motor vehicle accident also on the M12 westbound at Kaluli. The left shoulder lane has been closed. And then KwaZulu-Natal, lots of roadworks across the province there. So please bear that in mind and maybe plan your route and just be careful. The N3 southbound carriageway has been switched onto the northbound carriageway in the direction between the Hammersdale and the M13 Key Bridge. And that's because they want to move something or they want to relay the road. And this change will be affected over the following 2 years, they say. So, yeah, just be mindful of that. Roadworks also on the N3 between Shongweni and Hammersdale. The N3 between Ashburton and New England, also roadworks. The N3 between Ebe Clutter and the M13 exit, as well as Kwamashu. And that's on the N2 between Kwamashu and Umdloti. So just bear that in mind. And then here in the Western Cape, the N1 between or just around about Kraaifontein. Roads are very busy there indeed. And then the R300 joining the N1 direction Cape Town. I see that the R300 is fairly busy. Roundabout Voortrekker Road, from Voortrekker Road onwards towards the N1. Voortrekker Road is also very busy indeed. But just to come back to the N1 and then further on as you travel down Tygerberg Hill Road are slowly moving towards Cape Town. I need to talk as slow as the traffic, indeed. Yeah. The R27 from Blauwburg Strand, also very busy at the moment. And then Voortrekker Road, as I said earlier on, there was an accident. There's a between or the Voortrekker Road, the R102 at Kales River, that intersection there with the R300, there was an accident, I see, on one of those roads. So that is creating a little bit of a problem. That crossing indeed is always very busy, so just bear that in mind. The M7 between the N1 and the N2 also extremely busy, especially in the Epping Industrial area in both directions. Then the N2, Khayelitsha, the traffic is all clear there in the Khayelitsha area. But further on, as you pass the airport runway, you'll see that on your right-hand side en route to Cape Town. Just after that, before you go under the bridge of the M7, I see there was a slight fender bender there in the opposite direction towards Strand area, Somerset West. So that would not have an influence on your drive time to Cape Town. But the other way is fairly slow moving, and it will keep you busy on that road to round about Vizifalotti Hospital. So very slow moving there as well. Then the M5 from Kenwyn side already picking up lots of traffic. Parkwood as far as Grassy Park, very busy as well. It seems to me it's Monday traffic, And then the M3 from Elfin Trail, also busy until you reach the Newland Forest. Yeah, very, very busy there. Baden Powell Drive is also very busy at the moment. Spine Road running adjacent to that, also fairly busy. So slow-moving traffic, be patient, increase the following distance between you and the car in front of you, and get your destination safely. Now, motor vehicle accident on the Della Rey Street and Robert Sabuque there in Ballard. The people are on duty there in uniform, trying to see what they can do. And for now, that is the traffic.
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3: Is jy moeg om jaar na jaar vast te kyk in dieselfde vloer? 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
3: Ja, Immunedew, die een met die persprop. 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

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Kom vlug van die geraas, net hier by Hartie FM.

0: Is skuld besig om jou lewe te verwoes? 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
0: 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Van Kruman tot Kakamas. Van Douglas tot Durban. Jy luister na Harties FM, waar ons dinge anders doen.

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